0: nejlepší od 90. let.
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badder than. 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Bust up 4-5 Nanko one Remington. Any boy, this ballaton, them in a Killington. Bad man, you know we vibes can done. 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
1: 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I'm from the dirty, but that Chico nice. Y'all call it a moment, I call it

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0: 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Non-stop. Kiss. 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Boom, boom, boom,
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Yeah. Brooklyn bound teams up with the mega styles. Kicking hard, kicking low. Yeah, we're running wild. Brooklyn bound teams up with the mega styles. Kicking high, kicking low. Yeah, we're running wild.

Brooklyn Bound teams up with the Mega Mega Styles, kicking hard, kicking low. Yeah, we're running wild. Brooklyn Bound teams up with the Mega Mega Styles, kicking high, kicking low. Yeah, we're running wild. Yeah, yeah.